Station or stop where you're man. 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Sounds like the kid back, yo. You know what it is. 2021, man. Let's get it.

0: watch me.
1: Anybody can get on the vocal mic, really. You don't have to be a singer. You just have to be confident in what you're saying.
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